man. I was out with a humble hand. As you walk through Japan, I quite understand. 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

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She left for another man. 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
1: 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But wait a minute, isn't this...
0: Yeah, yes it is.
1: But I thought the old lady dropped it into the ocean in the air.
0: Well, baby, I went down and got it for you.

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I can understand things most rappers. Cause rapping is my thing and I do it every day. I'm the number one rapper, yo, my name is Swen. I can rap more raps than a Superman can. So I'm the guy on your radio. Also rocking to the rhythm is very